0: 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I'd like to take a little time to dedicate this song to everyone who's in the presence of my voice.
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There won't be nobody to turn me out. 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

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When I looked that devil in the eyes, I said, look here, devil, pass me by. Well, you can point at me with the finger of scorn, but you better be playing just as sure as you're born. Well, you can talk about me just much as you please. I'm going to talk about you down on my knees. Tell me God called Moses on the mountain top. Guess he stamped the laws in Moses' heart. Guess he's up on the mountain Jehovah's spoken. Tell me out of his mouth came

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Why are certain artists like Spoiled Children? What are the reasons for the continued success of certain artists? What is the reason people still listen to the Beatles? Are you interested? 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

Good morning, listeners. Pastor Burton Spies from Nisner speaking to you this morning. I trust that you are in a good space to hear what the Spirit says to the church. Perhaps you have tuned into Eden FM this morning to actually hear a word from the Lord. Maybe you are desperate to hear what the Lord says, what the Spirit says to you this morning. Perhaps you've just tuned in, and for some reason you don't want to go further. You're not changing the channel, because the Spirit of the Lord wants you to listen to what He has to say to you this morning. For some of you are desperate to hear what He has to say, because perhaps you have the feeling of, I need something. I need a word. I need something more. I need my spirit to be lifted up, because I'm down and out. I have no I don't know what is happening. I do not know what to do. I do not know where to go, who to talk with. Perhaps you have all sorts of emotions going through you at this point. But I trust that the word the Lord has given me for you this morning, that you will receive it, that you will take it to heart, that you will grasp and understand it, and allow the seed to flourish inside of you and grow into a mighty tree. So, before I say anything, let us just pray this morning. Father, in the name of Jesus, I want to thank you that you have given me this opportunity to speak to your people. I ask, Father, that their hearts be receptive to hear what the Spirit says to the church this morning. I ask that you will give them understanding. I ask that you will give them insight. I ask that you will open the eyes of their hearts to receive and to hear and to see your light, Lord God. For your word says, in your light we see light. So I thank you, Father, that for those that are tuned in, that they will be tuned in to the word of the Lord. Bless your word, Lord God. Bless your word. Protect the word that I'm speaking to you, to them this morning. I also want to say, Lord God, your word says, the word that I speak shall not return void unto me, but it shall accomplish everything that I send it out to do. I thank you for your word, Father. Bless it. Bless the public reading of your word. Bless your people. Protect them. Cover them and shield them, Father, in the name of Jesus. I thank you in the mighty name of Jesus Christ. Amen.

0: So, dear listener, I want to speak to you this morning about that a word called trapped. Trapped like a bird in a cage. Trapped like a mouse in a maze. You are looking for a way out, but you cannot find your way out. You are looking to breathe, to exhale. Because many of us, when we feel trapped, your breathing becomes shallow. You start breathing faster because you don't know. It's like you're asphyxiating. It's like you are choking. You know, the worries of life is choking you. Things are just not going well, and you seem like everything is just against you. When you take a corner, when you take a turn, or you are going forward, you find yourself walking or running against a wall. Just when you think you are taking something is good is going to come from this, the door shuts in your face. Your mind is going crazy because you begin to worry, you begin to fear, because nothing is working out. Financially, emotionally, physically, spiritually, things are not where you want it to be or where you would like it to be. You have prayed, you have fasted, you have asked the Lord, but nothing has worked or nothing has happened. The Lord haven't answered you. And it seems like everything is against you. But I want to ask you this morning, listener, as you sit there, I ask that you will ask the Holy Spirit, ask God to give you a calm spirit, a quiet spirit, a free spirit. Because it's difficult to hear God when your mind is going crazy. It's difficult to hear God when you don't have that peace in your heart. I call it a peace. I call it a freedom, you know, or a free spirit. It's difficult to hear what the Spirit says to you when those things are clogged up and there's constant other voices, external voices, voices that are speaking to you and saying to you, it's not going to happen. Trust me, I know. When you sit alone in your room, you sit alone at night and you can't sleep because worry is here at your door. It knocks. And it keeps telling you, you're not going to make it. It keeps telling you, you're not going to see the outcome. God lied. God is not with you. It keeps telling you things. Worry. And so, I ask that you will ask the Holy Spirit to remove those things immediately so that you can hear. God is still speaking. God still has a word for you. And God is still going to come through for you. Okay. So, I want you to go with me to the book of Luke 12. 22 till 32. Luke 12 verses 22 till 32. And I want to speak to you about overcoming the notion to worry. Easier said than done. But we can overcome worry. If Jesus showed us it is possible. He didn't say you're not going to worry. He said it. You just need to learn to overcome worry. So I want you to also say to yourself, let it go. Whatever you're holding on to, whatever you're thinking, whatever fear you have, whatever worry you have, let it go. There's a scripture in the Bible that says, be still and know that I am God. We all know that scripture. The word be still in Hebrew means let it go. So whatever worry you are sitting with, whatever fear you are sitting with, by the grace of God, let it go. If there are people in your life that cause you too much concern, you know those people, let them go. There are things that you have in your life that you need to let go of. But we are specifically focusing today on worry, overcoming the notion to worry. Let's go to the book of Luke 12, verses 22 to 32. And it reads, "Then Jesus said to his disciples, therefore I tell you, do not worry about your life, what you will eat, or about your body, what you will wear. Easier said than done. Life is more than food, and the body more than clothes. Consider the ravens. They do not sow or reap. They have no storeroom or barn, yet God feeds them. How much more valuable are you, listener, than birds? Who of you, by worrying, can add a single hour to his life? Since you cannot do this very little thing, why do you worry about the rest?" Sure, that is a statement. I know many of you, me, like many of you, have found yourself, you are worrying about things that haven't happened yet. I used to make a mountain out of a molehill. A friend used to tell me, you are worrying about 2 months ahead, a year ahead. You're not there yet, but you're already worrying about it. And it's causing you anxiety. It's causing you stress that you shouldn't have, because you are worrying about something that hasn't happened yet. Am I making sense to somebody? You might find yourself in that very space now. You are worrying about something that hasn't happened yet. Hence the word, let it go. Whatever you are concerned about that is in the future, let it go. The future is not in your hands. The past is history. You're living for today, not for the future. Let us continue with the reading. Let me just read verse 26 again. "Since you cannot do this very little thing, why do you worry about the rest?" You know what? Jesus says, for me, I can add a single hour to your life. And he calls it a little thing. For him, it's a little thing. But for us, it's impossible. Jesus says, so why do you worry about things that you cannot control, that you cannot manage? It is not for you to manage or to control. Let it go. Let me sort out things in your life that only I can. So, verse 27 says, "Consider how the lilies grow. They do not labor or spin. Yet, I tell you, not even Solomon in all his splendor was dressed like one of these. If that is how God clothes the grass of the field, which is here today and tomorrow is thrown into the fire, how much more will he clothe you, O you of little faith?" Important. This is very important. When you come to God, you must believe that he exists, and that he is a rewarder of those who diligently seek him. Without faith, it is impossible to please God. So, Jesus says, "And do not set your heart," verse 29, "and do not set your heart on what you will eat or drink. Do not worry about it. For the pagan world runs after all such things, and your Father in heaven knows what you need," or that you need them. Verse 31 says, "But seek his kingdom, and these things
1: will be given to you as well. Verse 32 says, do not be afraid, little flock. He calls us little because he knows we are like grass, here today, gone tomorrow. So do not be afraid, little flock, for your Father has been pleased to give you the kingdom. Only till verse 32.

So what am I saying to you this morning? The Father in heaven, your Father, our Father, that is why He called us or taught us to pray, our Father. He cares. If I have to stop everything now, if I have to stop preaching now, the crux of this text is, I care. The Lord cares. The Father cares. But why don't I have any money in my account? Why is it going so bad? Why is my children on drugs? Why all of this? All of these questions. Now, none of them has easy answers. But the Lord says, I care about your well-being. I care about what's going on in your life. I care what you're going through. And like a father is to a son or to his children, He wants you to get close to Him. He wants you to hang out with Him. He wants you to sit at night. And He wants you to cry. They say cowboys don't cry. Well, that's a lie. He wants you to sit alone at night and just say, Father, I don't know what to do. I do not know how to do it. Listen, your Father in heaven, He's not taken aback when you don't have a clue, when you don't know what to do. That is why I like what Paul said. Paul says, I will rather boast in my weakness so that Christ's strength can be seen. I mean, what a statement. We want to boast about what we have. Look at what we do have. Look at my car, look at my house, look at my job, look at my wife, look at all of this. Look at it. But Paul says, I would rather boast about the opposite. I would rather boast in what I lack. Do you hear what I'm saying? God says, I am okay with what you are faced with. I'm okay with your troubles. I'm okay with your hurt. I'm okay when you sit at night and you weep and you cry and you have no answers. I'm okay. He says, I'm in the midst of it. I'm a very present help in times of trouble. I'm in the midst of your problems. Do you hear what I'm saying to you, listeners? I'm in the midst of it. Not me, your God. He's in the midst of it. Sometimes, and most of the times, you might not even feel Him or sense Him. But there are times, ladies and gentlemen, that He just shows up. There are just times that His presence just fills the room and you sense the very presence of God in your room. And you know the Father is here. And you know He settled the matter. It is okay. Dad is here. You know when Dad is here, the devil runs away. Because Father has showed up. Because Father has stepped into the room. Because Father is here. That's when you know God is here. God is with us. God is with you. I have found myself many a times on the ground, on the floor, crying out to God, fearful, full of anxiety, don't know what to do. Then just suddenly, I could feel the presence of Abba. Dad is here. Suddenly, I stand up, I rise up. I can feel the lion inside of me. I can feel the strength of God inside of me. And I can move on again. He is an ever-present help in time of trouble. So Jesus never said, you're not going to worry. He said, do not worry. He says, I want to help you to overcome that notion, that thing that causes you to worry over and over. And one of the ways, brothers, sisters, is prayer. One of the ways is prayer.
And not just, I'm not talking about this church prayers that we sit in church and we say, oh Father in heaven, oh Lord, thy God, thy Holy One. I'm not talking about those prayers. I'm talking about the prayers that you say, Father, I'm in trouble. Father, Lord God, I am out of options. If you don't bless me, who will? The prayers that are sincere before Him, the prayers that says to Him, I'm genuinely seeking you. I genuinely want you to help me. That is the prayers that you need. You need sincere prayers, genuine prayers, honest prayers. God loves honesty. He loves it when His children are honest. I mean, it sometimes takes a while to get to that place of honesty and trusting God with your emotions. Trusting God with what you have. You can't see Him, but you will feel Him. You will sense Him. The Father, your God, the Creator of heaven and earth, loves your sincerity. He loves your honesty. And He wants you to be honest with Him. So I want you to know this. Don't stop praying. Don't stop calling upon His name. Even if things doesn't make sense, even if you don't know which way to go, don't stop praying. I know the Holy Spirit is answering somebody, and He's giving you answers today. Also, don't compare yourself with what others are having. You might have a little compared to what others are having. You might look at them and you might want to compare yourself to your neighbors, to your friends, to whoever. Do not compare yourself. It's only going to make things worse, because you're going to look at them and you're going to say to yourself, but Lord, that person's got this. I've been asking you, I've been praying to you, and all I get is more trouble over and over. But God says to you, do not compare yourself to them. I don't want you to look around, because if you start looking around, you begin to sink. Like Peter, when he stepped out of the boat, he saw the waves. The first time he saw Jesus, he stepped out of the boat. As he started walking, he started seeing the waves, and he forgot about Jesus, and he started sinking. I am here, my child, the Lord says to you. I'm here. Whenever you have that sinking feeling, I'm here. Whenever you feel like the ground is opening up to you, I am here. Call upon me. Talk to me. I am ready to help you. I'm ready. He might not come through with finances. He might not come through with many things that you've asked Him for. But He will show up with His presence. The Lion of Judah will roar. You will rise up. And you will stand strong. Despite what you're going through. Despite what is going on. You will have that thing that David had. The Bible says that David encouraged himself in the Lord. And he came back to his followers and he said to them, this is what we're going to do. But he had to go into a time of prayer. So, don't stop praying. Listen to this. You might have a little. You might have a little bit. You might have a lot. Doesn't matter. But the Lord says little things can become big things. It might be a little seed now, but it will grow to become a tree over time. Give it time to grow, to develop. Again, don't compare yourself to other people. And do not despise the days of small things. We have a tendency to do that as human beings. We tend to despise
the small things that we are going through or that we are doing for God. We see it as little, but in the hands of the Father, it becomes mighty. So, I hope you are receiving what the Spirit of the Lord says to you today. The second point I want to make is, and I want to say to you, is God will feed you. It doesn't matter. God will feed you. He will feed you with His presence. I mean, I should have been in a loony bin. I should have been crazy by now. But the Lord's presence, the Lord's word fed me. If it hadn't been for the word that He has given me, I would have fainted. I would have given up. But the Lord's word, the scriptures, it sustained me. And it still sustains me. It must sustain you too. Feed on the word. It will sustain you in the times of famine. It will sustain you in the times of crazy times. Like for instance, we are living in the times now. Here in South Africa, the cost of living is skyrocketed. Everything is just upside down, inside out. The word of the Lord remains steadfast. The word of the Lord will sustain you in this time. It will keep you from running around like a headless chicken, trying to figure out what next, what this. Live for today. Don't worry about tomorrow. That's actually one of the messages in the scripture, in that text that I've been reading you. Live for today. Tomorrow is a mystery. You have no clue what's going to happen tomorrow. Live for today. When you find yourself and your thoughts running ahead of yourself, by God's grace, pull them back. Live for today, because today is all you have. You cannot live for tomorrow. You cannot live for yesterday. Yesterday is history. Tomorrow is a mystery. But today you can live for, because you are in today. Celebrate today. Celebrate your small victories. Celebrate what God has given to you, or what God is doing in your life. Celebrate small things. Do not despise the days of small things. Celebrate it, ladies and gentlemen. It's important. You will avoid a lot of worry, anxiety, fear by living for today. God will feed you. God will provide for you. Whatever means He will provide, whatever way He will use, I don't know. God does. He's God. He's your creator. He knows what is best. He will provide. Philippians says, my God shall supply your every need according to His riches in glory in Christ Jesus. He will provide out of His storehouse. He will provide out of His treasures for you. Why? Because He's your Father. He's your God. If you're hearing what I'm saying to you, I'm talking about God, not the church. I'm talking about God. I'm talking about the Creator. I'm talking about the one who created you, who knows you best, who knows the amount of hairs on your head, who can give you a longer life than what you initially expected, who can heal you, who can deliver you from evil, who can snap His finger and things will go right for you. That God, He can do it. But God knows, sometimes we need to go through something in order that we might learn who He is, in order that we might seek Him. In order that we might seek Him, it is important. So, in verse 29, He says, and do not set your heart on what you will eat or drink. Do not worry about it, for the pagan world runs after all such things. And your Father knows that you need them. God knows exactly what you need. God knows exactly
what you need. I did not say what you want. I said what you need. God knows. But he says in verse 31, what you need to do to receive.

He says, Batsik. There's a but in it. Batsik. You can, all those things before this will not happen if you do not seek. But seek first His kingdom, and these things will be given to you as well. There's other translations, in the book of Matthew, it says, but seek first the kingdom, and all these other things will be added. So the thing that God is looking for is that you must seek. If you treasure earthly things, then your heart will be enslaved to those things. It will be enslaved to money. It will be enslaved to all these things that will make you worry, that will make you concerned, that will make you unhappy. It will make you depressed when your heart is on earthly things. But if you treasure His word, His presence, His holiness, and your relationship with Him, then your heart will be drawn to Him and His kingdom. Your heart will be drawn to a treasure that no thief and no moth can get to. Your heart will be drawn to it. And God loves it. And He will bless you with it. He will bless you with His presence. I mean, there's something I will not give up. I will not give up His presence. All the money in the world cannot take it away. You can have all the money in the world. Nothing wrong with money. But if your heart is on money, it's there's a lack somewhere. You've got a lack somewhere, a lack that says, but there must be more. You're constantly chasing more. You understand? So treasure those things. Treasure His word, His presence, and His holiness, and your relationship with Him. And you will see what God does with you. You will see how God bless you. You will see what God, how God will lift you up, how He will encourage you without you having to say a word. He will just do it. Let me conclude with Proverbs 4 verse 20 to 23, when it says, my son, pay attention to what I say. Listen closely to my words. Do not let them out of your sight. Keep them within your heart, for they are life to those who find them, and health to a man's whole body. Verse 23. Above all else, guard your heart, for it is the wellspring of life. Protect your heart. Protect what you receive or what you eat. Protect it, because it is the well of life. Out of your belly, streams of living water shall flow. It cannot flow if there's blockages, if your heart isn't free, if you do not have peace. I will rather have peace. I will rather have the simple things of life than to have all these fascinating things. Nothing wrong with it. Nothing wrong with having a good life. Nothing wrong with being rich. Nothing wrong. But at the expense of God's presence, of His word, I don't want it. So, God, your heart, because if your heart ain't guarded, every sort of worry, every sort of fear, every sort of anxiety will enter it, and you will become depressed, anxious, fearful, full of doubt. And who can live that way? So guard your heart. Do not worry about tomorrow. Do not worry. Let it go. Your Father knows exactly what is going on. He knows your future. He knows your past. He knows your present. He knows. Trust in Him. Rely on Him. Lean on Him every day. This is the day that the Lord has made. We will

rejoice and be glad in it. Friends, listeners, this is the end of my sermon. I trust that you are encouraged. I trust that you have taken note. I trust that you begin to understand that your Father is with you. No matter how it looks, your Father cares. Your Father is aware of what is happening. Your God is with you. Emmanuel, God is with us. God bless.

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0: Oh yes
1: sithi ma
0: Okay
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0: bebethuna
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0: My other half. I'm waiting for my
1: your,
0: half.
1: Your better half.
0: My better half.
1: Hallelujah. 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
0: I
1: saw sono ba better half. 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

You've been called for great things. Every Sunday between 1 and 2 with Rian James, chosen for greatness. 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

0: Yes, you're the God of Miracles. Ingeschakel op Eden FM, your voice in paradise. Goedemiddag, as jy so pas ingeschakel het op die rechte tyd, rechte plek. 2 minute oor die uur van 1 in jou gunsteling radiostasie. Rian James in die atel hier. Chosen for greatness, you've been chosen for great things. Come on, sing with me. I believe.
1: Come on, let your big and heavy, let's go.
0: Jonathan Nelson.

Wow, Soul on Fire, Third Day, ingeskakel op Eden FM, Your Voice in Paradise. 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Cry out to Jesus, gesing dier Third Day.

0: Luister, as goeiemiddag, is ongeskakel op die program Kerk Aktie al sonoggmiddag. Dit is so 'n minuut oor 2. En ons gaan weer as lekker as die kerk van Jesus Christus gaan ons gesels. En ons gaan weer op dieselfde tema as in die vorige paar weke. Ons hardloop op die parallelle tydlyn. Dis Nico agter die mikrofoon by my ateljee Boeta Hilton.
1: Middag luisteraars, groete in die wonderlike naam van Jesus die Christus en dan ook goeiemiddag Boeta Nico.
0: Dankie my Boeta, ons gaan vandag lekker gesels luisteraars. If you tuned in now, please know that you are not tuned in by mistake. As my brother Rian said before, it is we tuned into Eden FM, our voice in paradise. So we have the opportunity to hear about paradise and to hear about what God is doing and we have the opportunity here to connect with people who understand and that we have the opportunity to learn from each other. So at Church Actuality, our focus is that we want to really bring a message of hope, honest hope, to anybody who's listening, and this hope is really based on the only true God. So we silence every deceiving spirit while we're going on. So we believe in one God, the God of Abraham, God of Moses, God of David, and he's expressed as three distinct personalities. So this is sometimes difficult to understand the Trinity of God. But if we look at the picture of the book of Ezekiel and Revelations, Ezekiel 1:5-10, Revelation 4:6-7, it's talking about angelic beings possessing four distinct faces. So each creature, the Bible says, has the face of a man, a lion, an ox, and an eagle. So to us, to picture this is quite difficult to understand or to grasp at all. But when we understand that these spiritual things is outside the traditional designs we are used to, we can know that when the Bible clarifies that God is a triune God, we can really go back to why the Bible is saying so. So the Bible says that God is uncreated. God is outside space, time, and matter. So God the Father, God the Word, and God the Holy Spirit is uncreated. So other people in other religions believe that their God is uncreated and their Word is uncreated. And we as Christians believe also the Holy Spirit. So we cannot compromise on saying that we believe in one God, three personalities, Father God, Father, Son, and Holy Spirit. So today, as I said, we're running parallel in terms of the timeline. Last week we were talking about Pentecost. We were commemorating Pentecost Day last Sunday. And we today is basically continuing on the same trend to say that a week ago we commemorated the fact that people were gathered together. Jesus gave instruction. They were sitting in the upper room. And they received the Holy Spirit as tongues of fire, and it really changed those people. People experienced the presence of God. So since that day, we it's generally assumed and accepted that Pentecost Day is the day when the church has started. So when we look at Jesus, he is the Jesus' start is the number one in terms of the religious requirement. Is the number one step is to understand and to believe what Jesus has done for us. So Jesus is the way, the truth, and the life. So if we understand and we grasp this, then we can, as a next step, be filled with the Holy Spirit. We recall now the first four feasts that we were going through. First was the feast of Passover, then the unleavened bread, and then the first fruit, which in Pentecost is the outpouring of the Holy Spirit, which is last Sunday. So in the 50 days before that, really reflected the exact fulfillment of Jesus, how he fulfilled the prophecies. And to me, it's a proof that through the previous prophets, David, all the previous prophecies regarding the Messiah, he literally fulfilled them. And in his own words, he also proclaimed certain things, that the temple will be broken down in 3 days, and he will rebuild it. So all the direct and indirect and implied prophecies about Jesus was really literally fulfilled by him. So the next feast that we're looking at is the Feast of Trumpets and the Day of Atonement and Tabernacles. And my personal opinion is that I really believe that when we look at the way the world is going, that we're really getting close to the end of time. If we remember that the fact that Jesus, the Bible was talking about, we must hallow the Sunday, the Sabbath, and then Jesus in the New Testament was saying that the Sabbath was pointing towards as a shadow or as a reflection of a bigger picture. So if I, from my own side, if I look at creation, is now very close to 6,000 years old. And the Bible says the moment Jesus comes back, it's going to be a millennium of the reign of Jesus. So it's another 1,000 years. So if we look back at the fact that Jesus died now 2,000 years ago, 1,000 years before Jesus was David, 1,000 years before was Abraham, the 1,000 years before was Noah, and the 1,000 years before was Adam. So it is a very, almost a very specific flow of important people, leading role players in the Christian religion, almost very close to parallel 1,000-year timelines. If you look at even the timelines of the kings of Israel, was also 40 years, Saul, David, and Solomon. Mm. So God is very specific, and I believe God is a very clever mathematician. So when we look at the prophetic period of the millennium reign of Jesus, it could start now in a very short period of time. It would start then when Jesus would come and take the bride, because that's what he said, that he's gone to, that is why after he arose from the dead, he said he's going to prepare a place for the bride.
1: Yes.
0: So we can categorically confirm that Jesus Christ is not just another prophet. Whatever we see in the Bible shows that he was born from a virgin. He was all those things prophesied before of the Messiah, and there's only one Messiah. There are many prophets, and there are many false prophets and true prophets, but many nothing can take away from what happened 2,000 years ago. Whatever happened before or after, anything that happened before was recorded in the Bible. And we can say that whatever has been recorded in the Bible until Jesus, confirmed, or we cannot have any doubt about that.
1: Mm.
0: And then since his life and death, which was recorded by eyewitnesses,
1: yes.
0: And we almost have copies of the original books that was written by those people. So all over the world is scattered different versions of the Bible. But they say, basically saying all the same, might be a little bit of a spelling mistake or a little bit of a, but there's no major difference between all the different Bibles. So we can know that when Jesus walked on earth, he really made an impact.
1: Mm.
0: So in Acts 2, he said that that the moment he directed the disciples to go and wait in the upper room, and for they, at that point, he said that they will be touched from on high.
1: Mm.
0: So the disciples went, and since they encountered the visitation by the Holy Spirit, the touch by the Holy Spirit, was only the first time that they really had the power, and the Jesus was not with them anymore.
1: Mm.
0: But the instruction of Jesus was to go into the world, to all nations, not to some people, not to other people, to all people. Jesus instructed to heal the sick, to raise the dead, to baptize people. And this baptism is not a religious practice. It's is literally a reflection of death to your own works. So step one in the Bible is very clear that we cannot save ourselves. Né? It's important that we understand that our good works cannot save us. Mm. It's very important in all other religions on earth. Does not give you the option of a savior. It gives you the instruction of doing good things and doing bad. Your good things must outweigh your bad things, which obviously is even in our legal systems on earth, it doesn't fly. Romans 3:10 says that the Bible clarifies that we cannot save ourselves. It says that it is written, there is none righteous, no, not one. And if we today, as church on church actuality, I can confirm that I am not righteous. I can confirm, doesn't matter how good I try to be, it's a process of growth.
1: Mm.
0: But we will only, when we are in heaven, we will only then be perfected. Romans 3, 9 verses later, verse 10 says, is written, there's none righteous, no, not one. 19 says, and all the world may become guilty before God. So the next verse says, therefore by the deeds of the law shall there no man, no flesh be justified in his sight. For by the law is the knowledge of sin. So when we look at the Old Testament, the Old Covenant was based on the law, and the law defined sin, told people what the sins are, and then they had the option to go and bring an offer, and the priest would go into the temple. And when Jesus came, the temple is going to be destroyed. And AD 70, about 40 years after Jesus' crucifixion, the temple was destroyed. So we have to acknowledge that the Bible declare that all men are sinners.
1: Mm.
0: And that we all need His saving grace. It doesn't matter if you're a good person, if you wash yourself with daily or every hour, or you pray every hour or whatever, we need the saving grace of God. So that's why the blood of Jesus was shed 2,000 years ago, to redeem us all and to pay the price, His life for our lives. Né?
1: Mm.
0: So we believe that no amount of good deeds can save us. If you drive through town at 150 kilometers an hour, you cannot go to the judge and say for 10 years I've driven 10 kilometers an hour. He cannot. He will not excuse you for that, he or she, because no wrong,
1: mm-hmm.
0: no right can make something that was wrong right, except for the blood of Jesus, except for repentance and going back to Jesus. So, in the New Testament, in Hebrews 10:5, because I like to use the Bible as a reference when we talk, beloveds, because the Bible, when we read the Bible, it's not our own little stories, our own little makeup. It is what the Bible is literally saying. So Hebrews 10:5 says that Jesus said that sacrifice and offering you do not want. He's talking about God, the Father, but the body you prepared for me. So Jesus, in Hebrews 10, he was saying that God prepared a body for him for the purpose of bringing salvation. And now Jesus here, what Jesus referred to in these specific words was what David wrote 1,000 years before. 1,000 years before, David wrote Psalm 40 verse 6 to 8 says, sacrifice and offering you did not desire. My ears you've opened. Burnt offerings and sin offering have you not required. Verse 7 said, then said I, lo, I come, in the volume of the books it is written of me. So David was talking about volumes of books written of me, and Jesus repeat those same words, referring to Jesus, the volumes that is written of me, of Jesus' name. Verse 8 says, I delight to do your will, O God. Yes, your law is written in my heart.
1: Mm.
0: So when Jesus was on earth, his law, the law of God, the law of doing right and good, was written in our hearts. And that is the same thing that he says that he will give to us. If we are born again, the law of right and wrong, the definition of right and wrong, will come from inside us. It will not be something that is enforced from outside, because if you do anything that is right or wrong, you will know. You will know the truth.
1: Mm.
0: So just to go back to Hebrews 10, where Jesus initially started talking about is the fact that, repeating what David said, that God is not of the blood of animals. God is not a bloodthirsty being. Verse Hebrews 10:8 says, sacrifice and offering and burnt offerings and offering for sin you do not want and has no pleasure in it, which is offered by the law. 9 says, and then he said, lo, I come to you, to your will, O God. He took away the first, that he may establish the second. So the first covenant led by Moses, by legalism, is now removed. And 10 says, and we are sanctified through the offering of the body of Jesus Christ once for all. So once for all, what happening in one little day, April the year 33, when Jesus Christ was crucified on the cross. It really marked the change of the universe. It really marked the change of an option that is open to the world, that we can follow, be saved by him. So Brother Jaco last Sunday was said about the fact that Brother Jaco is not here today with us, but he was saying that Jesus supernaturally was supernaturally announced by God. So if we look at any other prophet, any other person, there's no confirmation by God that this is the prophet, this the Son of God, except for Jesus. And Matthew 3:17, he was saying, as Jesus' baptism, the heavens opened and the Holy Spirit descended like a dove and his Son to rescue humanity. So we have to understand, we have to grasp this. The Bible says that the Antichrist, in the time that we are in now, the Antichrist will deny the deity of Christ. They will just say he's another, they water down his authority, the fact that he's the Son of God. They will deny it. And also then the Bible says that the Antichrist will behead those who believe not Jesus Christ. So the Bible is clear as to define which side of the line you are. If you follow God, if you really, because there are very good people in other religions, and I really want to challenge each and every one to seek after the true God, not to just follow the tradition of, you know, the way you grew up and the way we our environment, our culture. We really have to dig deep and ask the questions, even if you've been sitting in a church for a long time and you do not have the fruits that is clearly requested, and the instruction from God is to be able to go out and to help other people. The law that God prescribed is not chop off the unbeliever's head. The instruction that God gave is to love God. First love God, love your neighbor as a second instruction. So when we remember what Jesus said, and John 3:3, that he said, verily, verily, I say unto you. And again, when he says verily, verily, it means please take note. I'm saying it twice.
1: Yes.
0: Take note, I'm saying to you, except you be born again, you cannot see the kingdom of God. So if you in your life has not really come to the point where you can say that I've given my life to God, you must really realize that you are on very dangerous grounds. So once we acknowledge our spiritual death, we can embrace the renewed life through the Holy Spirit. So our sins, remember, our sins does not stop his work. The Bible says that so Proverbs 21:21, he that followeth after righteousness. So all God is requiring of you is that you must follow after righteousness. And to find mercy, find life, find righteousness and honor. So when we talk about this today, that you know, people hear this so often, but people do not really literally change. And our invitation to you is today to hear and to say and to accept and to understand the reality, the fact that Jesus Christ, when he died on the cross, is something special that happened. It's something powerful that happened. But if that does not become your total reality, then you're missing it. Then you will one day will realize, but you were misled. You can see people who turn to God, find Jesus Christ. You can see those people immediately once you find them. they've changed from being hard-hearted people to be soft and loving people. So when God come into your life, all this stuff that is you can be delivered, and sometimes when people are baptized in water, God gives them deliverance, and all the hate and all the stuff that's in the history just disappear. The devil, the demons flee, and people literally change. So if you find somebody, if a friend of yours find Jesus Christ and they turn their lives to Him, you will see they're different. Don't judge them. Ask why did they change to be the people they are. So I'm going to give over to Brother Hilton. I've spoken now a long time, but I think it's important that we just hammer in the 2 points to say: first, be born again. It's the requirement. Then be filled by the Holy Spirit,

0: then you can have the victory. Then we can live our lives, Brother Hilton.
1: Thank you, Brother Nico. Let me just connect and uphold together with you, my brother. In 1 Timothy chapter 4, I'm going to read it in Afrikaans because I do have an Afrikaans Bible here. But Nico, if you also want to read it in English, it will be okay. Maar die Gees sê uitdruklik, 1 Timoteus hoofstuk 4 vers 1, maar die Gees sê uitdruklik dat in die laaste tye sommige van die geloof afvallig sal word en verleidende geeste en leringe van duiwels sal aanhang. It means scripture warns us about, yeah, okay, you can read it, my brother, thank you.
2: Read, 1 Timothy 4, 1 says, but the Spirit says expressly that in the latter times, some shall fall away from the faith, giving heed to seducing spirits and doctrines of demons.
1: Wow, so there's a great fall away that is about to come in the end of days.
2: Amen.
1: And it's very important that we need to make sure due to this worldly event that is about to take place. I believe some of these worldly events is already taking place. Het vind al klaar plaas. Ons moet net ons oë oopmaak en ons ore. It's happening. And the Bible is very clear to warn us, to inform us, but also to warn us against this onslaught of end time events. Especially why I mention, why I put it that way, because what is not in the Bible, if the Bible cannot give clear record or reference about it, praise God, which means it's things that is busy taking place, affecting people, affecting nations, either or. And the Bible is very clear. So my brothers and sisters, for us today, dear friends, my appeal to all of us, or actually the appeal of scripture to all of us, it's better for us to get for ourselves a safeguard. Om vir ons 'n veilige plek te kry, en daai veilige plek is alleenlik te vinde in Jesus die Christus. Jesus Christus. It's only Jesus Christ. Jesus Christ is the capstone, and he is also the foundation. The prophets and the apostles in the Bible, the early believers, we have learned from them how to embrace the truth of the word, which is Jesus Christ. All right. So I just, let me just put it, yeah, let me just uphold it. And then the second thing, and I think I'm gonna yeah, it will be help to also put some, yeah, to, yeah, it will help in the book of Acts chapter 2. My brother Nico, you have mentioned a lot of, yeah, you have a few times you have mentioned today, you refer to the work and the personality and the ministry of the Holy Spirit. And I read from Acts chapter 2, verse 38 and 39. Ek gaan nou weer in Afrikaans lees en dan kan Nico ook in Engels. En Petrus sê vir hulle, bekeer julle en laat elkeen van julle gedoop word in die naam van Jesus Christus tot vergewing van sondes, en julle sal die gawe van die Heilige Gees ontvang. Vers 39, want die belofte kom julle toe en julle kinders en almal wat daar ver is, die wat die Here onse God na hom sal roep.
2: I'm going to quickly read Acts 2:38 says, and Peter said to them, repent you, and be baptized every one of you in the name of Jesus Christ, unto the remission of your sins, and you shall receive the gift of the Holy Spirit. For to you is the promise, and to your children, and to all that is far off, even as many as the Lord our God shall call unto him.
1: Yes, and then I'm going to also read ek gaan sommer versie 41. Die wat toe sy woord met blydskap aangeneem het, is gedoop en is daarop daardie dag omtrent 3000 siele toegebring. En hulle het volhard in die leer van die apostels en in die gemeenskap en in die breking van die brood en in die gebede. Brother, you can also read it.
2: Okay, 41 says, and they received his word, were baptized, and they were added unto them in that day about 3,000 souls. And they continued steadfastly in the apostles' teaching and fellowship, in the breaking of bread and the prayers.
1: Wonderful. Thank you, my brother. Scripture
2: is alive, nee?
1: Is alive. Die woord interpreteer homself. Okay? The word of God automatically bring out unto all.

0: Alright? So, the focus on the Holy Spirit, I will uphold just a few key points to us. The acts of the Holy Spirit, it brings a life-changing encounter with the Spirit. The experience or the infuse of the Holy Spirit, my dear friends, it brings a life-changing encounter. All right? Then, secondly, they preach the kingdom of God and demonstrate kingdom power by healing the sick, casting out demons, and setting the captives free.
1: Amen.
0: In Luke chapter 4, 17, verse 17 to verse 19, I do not have time to read, but you can read it on your own if it is okay with you. Luke chapter 4, the Gospel of Luke chapter 4, it refers to Jesus. Okay? Here it referred to Jesus. By the way, let me just say something here today. Brother Nico, you have also mentioned in your presentation, if I can put it that way, about the first fruits, the word first fruits. All right? New converts. Alle mense wat tot bekering kom. All right? Gister of vandag of môre of wanneer ook. Die Bybel sê dat so 'n persoon word gereken as 'n first fruit. Praise God. And that is the beauty of salvation. The beauty, the message of salvation described in the Bible. Praise God. Hallelujah. It's something you cannot even explain it into words for a person. But one thing you can remember and you will take notice about it. It has changed the heart and the lifestyle of that person. Amen. Bekering. Praise God. Wat die Bybel aanbeveel. Met die vele Bybelse voorbeelde. Daar's baie. Jesus homself is een by uitstek. Een van die voorbeelde. Om vir die res van die mensdom te kan wys. Wanneer jou lewe getransformeer word. 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Praise God. Hallelujah. It's never a dull moment.
1: Amen.
0: Is nooit meer 'n oomblik van vervelings voel of gefrustreerd nie. Praise God. All right. So they preach the message of the kingdom of God. And they help. It's the only religion. Dis die enigste geloof. 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Waar jy kan sê. 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Of ontmoet. 'N ontmoeting met die Here Jesus Christus. Hoor my vandag. Nie met 'n medium of 'n spiritism of 'n ou occult of 'n tradition nie. 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Alright? So en die apostels verwys dit, die profete verwys dit. Amen. 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

0: read the Bible and get a clear picture about the one and only covenant-keeping God Almighty and His beloved Son Jesus Christ and the Holy Spirit. Hallelujah. That will help us to move forward, to remain encouraged instead of discouraged. That will help us if we continue to proclaim the message of the kingdom of God, but with power and with authority.
1: Amen, amen. Beloved, I think it's also important to hear what we said today. I think many people hear and they say, but I'm not good enough. I've failed so many times. I cannot uphold this what you putting forward to us. And you must remember, the Bible is talking to us as sinners. If we look at Psalm 1 verse 1, David wrote that, "Blessed is the man that walk not in the counsel of the wicked, nor stand in the way of sinners, nor sit in the seat of scoffers. So I think it's important that we realize that every day is a choice that we have to take. Every day is a choice that we say that we acknowledge the fact that we're dead to ourselves. We cannot save ourselves. Do not after a few days say, now I'm going to save myself. Remember that the commitment that you make in terms of the covenant of God, that you say, Jesus Christ is my Savior. I'm being led by the Holy Spirit. Psalm 24, David says that, who shall ascend unto the hill of the Lord? He who has understanding in his holy place. So be able to go into the holy place of God. It's not because you failed here and there, you cannot do it. He says, 24 says, he that hath clean hands and a pure heart. How do you get clean hands and a pure heart? In the new covenant, as you repent.
0: Yes.
1: That you can live a life of daily repentance. So God is really the answer. God is the only answer that we have. The fact that Jesus died on the cross, He gave us, He equipped us, He gave us the petrol for how to run this engine right. And this is through the Holy Spirit. We have to find it, we have to seek to it, and to recognize our weakness, our inability, and may God help us. We're going to greet until next Sunday. May God be with you. May God bless you the week. Also try to pray against all this violence and stuff that is trying, the devil is trying to stir up for political gains. May God give us a place of freedom and a place of peace to live.
0: Ja, van my kant af ook 'n mooi week en al wat ek vir ons vra. Keep your ground. Hou jou grondgebied. Moenie compromise nie. Al staan jy ook alleen, Jesus is with all of us. God bless you. Shalom.
1: Shalom, shalom.
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0: Because of all of you beautiful listeners, we have a Sunday Gold. Beautiful music on a Sunday afternoon. Ons span na die week se gedoentes op 'n Sondagmiddag van 3 tot 5 met sagte goue ouers.
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0: Hi, Roger. My request for Sunday will be Memories Are Made of This by Dean Martin. Thank you so much. Bye-bye.
1: Thank you, Mrs. Elise Stevens. Memories Are Made of This.

In the words of late and former President Dr. Nelson Mandela, education is the most powerful weapon which you can use to change the world. 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The School's Hour with Roger Jacobs, an informative, empowering, and educational show. We pay homage to the parents, current and retired educators and professionals in the field for their role in shaping the future generation. And we also hear honest and sincere stories from learners as an inspiration to their peers. Be sure not to miss School's Hour every Wednesday evening between 7 and 8. For more information and inputs, send it to Roger on 083-449-2047. School's Hour, the power of learning at your doorstep.

het hom daarom seker so geniet nie, Moira Tambour. My oudste broer Aby was net so mal oor Brooke Benton. Jy het dit ook geniet daar, Colin Hendricks van Udon Park. But this one I want to play especially to you. This one's for you. Those of you that listen to Sunday Gold nearly every Sunday. Those of you that enthusiastically wait for 3 o'clock. And those that tell others about the program. This one is especially for you, Mr. Barry Manilow.

Dit was hy speciale luisteraars. This one is for you, Barry Manlow. Thank you, Cecilia Kannemeyer. Huge listener of Senegold. Something Stupid by Frank and Nancy Sinatra. This is what I call a liquor song. Cecilia, enjoy it.

0: I'm coming home. 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

0: that you swear that I'll always be there.
1: From this moment on, baie dankie dat jy geluister het. Tot ziens.
0: And everything.

0: In the name of the Father, and of the Son, and of the Holy Spirit.
1: Amen. Amen.
0: The angel of the Lord declared unto Mary,
1: and she conceived by the power of the Holy Spirit.
0: Hail Mary, full of grace, the Lord is with thee. Blessed art thou among women, and blessed is the fruit of thy womb, Jesus.
1: Holy Mary, Mother of God, pray for us sinners, now and at the hour of our death. Amen.
0: Behold the handmaid of the Lord.
1: Be it done unto me according to thy word.
0: Hail Mary, full of grace, the Lord is with thee. Blessed art thou among women, and blessed is the fruit of thy womb, Jesus.
1: Holy Mary, Mother of God, pray for us sinners, now and at the hour of our death. Amen.
0: And the Word was made flesh,
1: and dwelt among us.
0: Hail Mary, full of grace, the Lord is with thee. Blessed art thou amongst women, and blessed is the fruit of thy womb, Jesus.
1: Holy Mary, Mother of God, pray for us sinners, now and at the hour of our death. Amen.
0: Pray for us, O Holy Mother of God,
1: that we may be made.
0: The Lord is with thee. Blessed art thou among women, and blessed is the fruit of thy womb, Jesus.
1: Holy Mary, Mother of God, pray for us sinners, now and at the hour of our death. Amen.
0: And the Word was made flesh,
1: and dwelt among us.
0: Hail Mary, full of grace, the Lord is with thee. Blessed art thou amongst women, and blessed is the fruit of thy womb, Jesus.
1: Holy Mary, Mother of God, pray for us sinners, now and at the hour of our death. Amen.
0: Pray for us, O Holy Mother of God,
1: that we may be made worthy of the promises of Christ.
0: Let us pray. Pour forth, we beseech you, O Lord, your grace into our hearts, that we, to whom the incarnation of Christ your Son was made known by the message of an angel, may by his passion and cross be brought to the glory of his resurrection, through the same Christ our Lord. Amen. In the name of the Father, and of the Son, and of the Holy Spirit.
1: Amen. Good evening, listeners, and welcome to Catholic Hour. I am Olwen, JP and myself will be your host tonight on Catholic Hour. Welcome and thank you for joining us.
0: Goeienaand luisteraar, welkom en baie dankie dat u by Catholic Hour aangesluit het.
1: Our feast day shoutouts from Catholic Hour. We extend our warmest feast day greetings and prayers to the following parishes celebrating their patronal feasts this week. On the 3rd of June, St. Charles Luanga Parish in Kwanakaba. The 5th of June, St. Boniface Parish in Neisner. And on the 6th of June, St. Norbert Parish, Dijsselsdorp, as the Norbertine Fathers celebrate their patronal feast. May these celebrations be filled with joy, faith, and abundant blessings. We wish all parishioners, clergy, and religious communities a grace-filled feast day. Happy feast day from Catholic Hour.
0: Our catechetical fact for the week is as follows. Why is God called Almighty? God is called Almighty because He can do all things. With God, all things are possible.

0: Matthew 19, verses 26.
1: We are at the last day of May, and the prayer intention for May 2026 is that everyone might have food. Let us pray that everyone, from large producers to small consumers, be committed to avoid wasting food and to ensure that everyone has access to quality food.
0: Vandag vier ons Heilige Drie-eenheid Sondag. 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The Sudden Cross June issue is now available. 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
1: Ons verheerlik God vanaand deur sang en ook om na sy woord te luister. Sing asseblief vanaand hartlik saam met ons die volgende gesange. Sing praises to the living God. Glory to God, Panus Angelicus. Holy God, we praise thy name.
0: Our scripture reading for today is taken from John 3, verse 16 to 18. Please sing with us, sing praises to the living God.

0: Tonight's theme is the solemnity of the Most Holy Trinity. Throughout this program, we are joined by various guests on Catholic Hour tonight. We have spoken to several priests as well as Bishop Noel, who will help us deepen our understanding of the great mystery of our faith of the Most Holy Trinity. One God in three persons, Father, Son, and Holy Spirit. While the Trinity is a mystery beyond our complete understanding, our guests will share insights into what the Church teaches and how the central truth of our faith shapes our relationship with God and our daily Christian lives. We extend a warm welcome to our guests joining us on Catholic Hour this evening as we reflect on the solemnity of the Most Holy Trinity. Our guests are Father Leon Mostard from the Oatsawn Oratory, Father John Atkinson, a parish priest in Worcester and Edwardings, Bishop Noel Rucastle, our shepherd and bishop of the Diocese of Oatsawn, and we warmly welcome Father Theo April from the Archdiocese of Cape Town. Many of our catechists may remember Father Theo as the retreat master who led the catechist retreat in Dijsselsdorp last year. We thank our guests for joining us and sharing their wisdom and insights as we explore the mystery of the Most Holy Trinity, Father, Son, and Holy Spirit, one God in three persons.
1: The Church celebrates the great mystery of the Holy Trinity, one God in three persons, Father, Son, and Holy Spirit. But how can God be three persons and yet remain one being? To help us understand this profound mystery of our faith, we have invited Father Theo to explain the Church teaching on the Holy Trinity and what it means to our daily lives. Father Theo, welcome and thank you. Father Theo, how can God be three persons yet one being?
2: Greetings, friends, and thank you for giving me this opportunity to be on your show here as we celebrate this beautiful mystery of the Most Holy Trinity. When I think of this beautiful life of God, the inner life of God in the Trinity, I always think of the sign of the cross, which is a beautiful prayer that we trace over our person with the name of the Father and of the Son and of the Holy Spirit. And it's the most beautiful reality that we trace that, a beautiful prayer over our being, over our body, over our physical, which is one. And the question that you pose at me is, how can God be three persons but only one being? And it really starts, you know, in the beginning, when God created us, He created us out of love. He created the whole cosmos, the whole physical, the natural entity, the universe, the earth, and the planets, and everything contained within it, He creates out of love. And so today on the Feast of the Trinity, Most Holy Trinity, it is really an expose on who God is in His very nature, the generosity. But that generosity is not dependent upon one. It's dependent upon the whole in the one. And so, in the very beginning, we see that relational element, that the God goes out to meet us with this perfect communion with God. Of course, I'm referring to Genesis, the perfect communion with God. There was no separation. There was no, but rather not separation, but there was no procession within the Godhead. So when I think of this mystery and what our Holy Mother Church teaches us, the God in essence, you know, is the eternal one. His very nature, the one true God in essence, and yet he goes outside of himself. Why does he have to do this? It is the Father, and we see this in Genesis chapter 3, in the Proto-Evangelium, the first of the Gospel, the first announcement of the Gospel, the good news that work teaches us, that he will save through a woman, Our Lady. So when we look at the mystery of the Trinity, we can really say that this one being goes outside of himself. And what does he do? Why does he do it? He does it because he wants to save us. He does it because he loves us. He does it because his love is the purest, the most pristine love that we can find. There is nothing missing there. We see this in the very procession of the persons of the Trinity. Is God, the Father, who finds, who continuously look for the opportune moment to save us. St. John beautifully would later say that God in the fullness of time sent his Son. In the Creed we say that Son is co-eternal. Is the Son, the second person of the Trinity, but beautifully that word consubstantial. It's not the same, the Father co-exists with the Father. This is nature. In the latter part of the Gospel of St. John, and over these days as we have sort of notice the latter part of the Easter season, our Lord often refers that I go to my Father and we will send you the Holy Spirit, the Consoler. Okay? The Holy Spirit, that inner life of the persons of the Trinity. It's a beautiful word that we learned at, it is contained within the theology on the Trinity, and that is, the term is called perichoresis, mutual penetration of the persons of the Trinity. The persons of the Trinity, in their very nature, emits love. And so, each of the three persons in the Godhead possesses the same eternal and infinite divine nature. They are one, they are the one true God in essence, or we can call that word essence nature. They are not three gods, but they are one. And yet, they are truly distinct, they are truly distinct in their relationship to each other. You know, we don't want to go into old arguments, but the Father actively and eternally gives me this life, generates the Son, instituting the person of God, which constitutes the person of God, who is Father. The Son is passively generated by the Father, which constitutes the person of the Son, passively. The Father and the Son, beautifully, is a beautiful terminology that we use here, actively spirate the Holy Spirit. In other words, the Holy Spirit is that which comes from them. They spirate it. It's almost like a lavish downpour of who the Holy Spirit is. the one relationship within the inner life of God. Okay? So, and maybe we can look at what comes from the Council of Florence, which happened from about 1338 to 1445. And they give us this, the council described the Trinity, because it was in this council that the Trinity was really exposed to us. And so I will read the following. The council's definition concerning the Trinity are really as easy as 1, 2, 3. That is what they say. The one nature in God. That there are two processions, three persons. Okay? The Son proceeds from the Father. And the Holy Spirit proceeds from the Father and the Son. And the Council beautifully concludes then, these are the two processions in God. And these are fundamental to the four relations that constitute the three persons in God. These are four eternal relations. So he says, the Council says there are four eternal relations in God. God, the Father, actively and eternally generates the Son. The Son is passively generated of the Father, which constitutes the person of the Son. The Father and the Son actively spirates the Holy Spirit in the one relation within the inner life of God. And so, how can God be three persons but one being? It's because each of the persons of the Trinity is an active role to play within salvation history. And this is maybe not so much for them, or for God in his essence, in his perfect nature, but why does it do this? It does this for us. That even within the inner life, right, with the very life of the Trinity, what is powerful there, what is beautiful, what is divine there, is that they don't need this explanation for themselves, but it's for us. The eternal being does not need to do this for themselves, but because they communicate themselves to us, human beings, eh? The limited capacity that we have on the mind of reason, but not really in faith, even though our faith is dimmed now, St. Paul would say, they do it for us because we have to understand who he is. So really, since the fall, it is in this procession that God seeks constantly to save. This huge blow to the whole salvation order, called sin, can only be reversed by a God who is love. And so, God, three persons in the procession, but only one in being, is this great mission. We call this in theological jargon the Missio Dei. Right? The mission of God is to save, to redeem. And so, God the Father sends out the Son to redeem. The Holy Spirit, operating still in the life of the Church, is over and over sanctifying us for the purpose to take us back to God, to bring union to God. Sin has separated us. The persons of the Trinity have perfect union. We have to assume that union. And so the Holy Spirit is the constancy of that to bring us closer to God. I don't know if that answers the question, but how can God be three but only one in being? It's because God empties himself for us. God does that because he He reveals his love for us. And so, it's an act of infinite love between the Father and the Son. This action is so perfect and infinite that it becomes, not in time of course, but eternally, that he is who he is, that he loves us. And so the whole mystery of the Trinity is embedded in love. That God the processions of God is because of love. That God loves us. He loves us perfectly. We see that, call that agape love. That God sacrificed himself. That God has sacrificed itself in his essence, in his being as one. His sacrifice is agape love. And out of that love, he pours out himself in the Son. The Holy Spirit still actively in our lives today through the sacraments. And what do they do? To bring us in communion with the Father, who is love. So that is what always brings me to love and to understand and to greatly understand the mystery of the Trinity. I said, God does this because he loves us. Thank you.
0: Please sing with us as we continue in song. Our next hymn will be Glory to God.

0: chapter of the Bible. The first chapter of Genesis, you will see that it is clearly indicated the difference between the Father, Son, and the Holy Spirit. Now, when you first, let me start with the Holy Spirit first, because the first two verses will talk about the Holy Spirit. Now, it will say to us that the earth, before it was recreated, was really dirty. It was in need of renewal. It needed to be recreated. And so it has been reborn in the sense of that the Holy Spirit came and it hovered over the waters. Now remember, when you read John chapter 3, Nicodemus came to Jesus during the night. And then Jesus said to him, whenever you wish to go to heaven, if you want to get eternal life, you should be reborn, renewed. And then Nicodemus asked, should I go back to my mother's womb? But Jesus said, no, to be reborn is by water and the Holy Spirit. So here is a clear indication that the workings of the Holy Spirit is to renew things, to make things new. A rebirth is taking place when the Holy Spirit is there, just like at the time of our baptism. So in this case, in Genesis 1, verses 1 and 2, we can see that clearly when the earth was in trouble, it was really not a stable earth. It was dirty and soul. The waters were there, the waters, and then the Holy Spirit came and the renewal of the earth started. Okay? Is that good? Is that fair enough?
1: Thank you very much, Father.
0: Yeah. So now when it comes to the Father and the Holy Spirit, it comes like this. After we have received that message of rebirth by water and the Spirit, we come to know that the creation started with God speaking a word, let there be light, and so it was. Let there be animals, and it was like that. Let there be plants. You see, as God, the Creator, as soon as he was speaking, things started to happen. So that is the work of God, to let things happen. Now just imagine that when we read John, the first chapter of John, the evangelist, and he would tell us the Word became flesh and came to live among us. And who's that Word? Jesus Christ. So when that Word was spoken by God the Father, the Creator, it came to be that light, that plants, that animals came to be. So the Father and the Son working together as in unison. The Father speaker is the one speaking the Word, and the Word being Jesus Christ. So in unison with the Father and the Son, then the Holy Spirit started the creation should be reborn, be renewed, and then Jesus, as the Word, the spoken Word, the one who came to live among us, saw that it happened by the instruction of the Father. Let there be whatever should be, so that we can have a new creation.
1: Thank you very much, Father.
2: The Father is greater than I. One of the questions often asked about the Trinity comes from the words of Jesus in Scripture. The Father is greater than I. If Jesus is truly God and equal to the Father, how should we understand these words? We spoke to Bishop Noel Rucastle, who helps us unpack this important passage and explains what the Church teaches about the relationship between the Father and the Son. Bishop Noel, if Jesus is equal to the Father, why did he say, "The Father is greater than I"?
3: To answer this question, we could simply say, but why are we trying to answer a question that Jesus has already given us an answer to? Because he says the words, "The Father is greater than I," and we hear it in John's Gospel, chapter 14, verse 28. But come now, my people, that would be too easy. Besides, we know that the Holy Trinity, Father, Son, and Holy Spirit, is a mystery that cannot be easily understood. There have been many throughout the last two millennia who have said, "There, you see it in your Bible that you read? Your Jesus says that God the Father is greater than he is, so that proves that he is not God." Again I say, too easy an excuse. We must take a little time to understand this part of the mystery. Actually, we need a lot of time, but I also know that we only have this hour to answer many questions this evening, so we must be prepared to do a little of our own research, further research, and then accept in faith that which our limited brain can fully understand. So let us start with John's Gospel. Note in John chapter 1, verse 1, we hear those very familiar words. In the beginning was the Word, and the Word was with God, and the Word was God. This already tells us a lot. Jesus is with God the Father because he is God, just like the Holy Spirit in the Holy Trinity that we profess. And then we jump to John chapter 20, verse 28, where again we hear the familiar words that the Apostle Thomas, after he has been through his doubting phase, he meets Jesus in the upper room, and this is after the resurrection. He sees the wounds of Christ, and he uses those very important words, "My Lord and my God." You see, Thomas, who doubts, recognizes that Jesus is God. He's not the Father or the Holy Spirit, but he is the Son. Saint Athanasius gives us an easier explanation. And he says, you know, that big globe, the sun, that big planet that gives us the heat, is also the source of the light that we enjoy during the day. And we grow up knowing that the sun is there, and we also know the light. The light that comes with the rising of the sun always accompanies the sun. It is not lesser. The sun is there, the light is there. When the sun goes down, the light goes away. And so in much the same way, God the Father is greater because he is the source of God the Son. Let me explain. The Son is co-eternal and he shares the same essence. And so in the Nicene Creed, it's best explained with these words, consubstantial with the Father. And again, I refer to Saint Athanasius, who perhaps helps us understand it even better in this way. He says, if we are to understand the greatness of God, remember, God the Father has no physical body. But when he, the Father, eternally generates the Son, he does not give Jesus, the Son, a percentage of divinity. He doesn't say to him, I'm keeping 70%, you get 20%, the Holy Spirit gets 10%. He gives his Son his entire nature, 100%. Therefore, the Father is greater because he is the giver. But the Son is entirely equal because the Son receives the whole of the Father's infinite nature. Or as St. Paul notes in his letter to the Philippians, chapter 2, verse 6 to 7, Jesus emptied himself, taking the form of a slave. And St. Augustine explains it like this by saying, the Father is greater than the form of a servant, that is Jesus' humanity, but the Son remains equal to the Father in the form of God, which is Jesus' divinity. This, theologically, my people, is known as the hypostatic union. Jesus Christ is simultaneously fully God and fully human. And yes, it might be a mystery, but somehow we understand it, right? And that's God's grace at work within us.
2: We say thank you to Bishop Noel for explaining how the Father is great. The words are, "The Father is greater than I."
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0: You are listening to News Roundup on Catholic Hour on Eden FM with me, Rainier, bringing you news from the Diocese of Oudtshoorn, the Southern African Catholic Church, as well as the Catholic Church worldwide. In ons hoofstorie vanaand bevestig die Suid-Afrikaanse Katolieke Biskoppe Konferensie dat die teologiese en pastorale navorsingsproses oor die kwessie van Ubungoma, traditionele genesing, teen 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In a pastoral letter dated 20th of May on behalf of the Catholic Bishops of Southern Africa, the President of SACBC expressed strong condemnation against attacks on foreign nationals and warned political leaders against exploiting the migration crisis for political gain ahead of local government elections. Linked to the topic, young people, religious sisters, clergy and church leaders from across South Africa gathered from 11th to 15th of May at the Padre Pio Retreat and Conference Center for leadership training on human trafficking in all its forms and guises. Organized by Talita Kum South Africa, together with the SACBC Migrants, Refugees and Human Trafficking Office and the Leadership Conference of Consecrated Life in South Africa, the workshop empowered 39 participants to strengthen advocacy, awareness and action against human trafficking. Die bisdomlike kategese span bied op 28 Mei ouder gewoonte weer aanlyn kategese opleiding aan. Last Saturday, May the 13th, Bishop Amos Masemola received episcopal ordination as the Bishop of the Diocese of Kroonstad. He began his ministry in the diocese by taking possession of the Cathedral of St. Patrick's in Kroonstad on the solemnity of the Ascension of our Lord. In Rome het Paus Leo sy eerste encycliek Magnifica Humanitas oor die bewaring van die menslike persoon in die era van kunsmatige intelligensie op maandag 18 Mei onderteken. 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For News Roundup on Catholic Hour on Eden FM, I am Rainier.
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1: A reading from John. God so loved the world that he gave his only Son, so that everyone who believes in him might not perish, but might have eternal life. For God did not send his Son into the world to condemn the world, but that the world might be saved through him. Whoever believes in him will not be condemned, but whoever does not believe has already been condemned, because he has not believed in the name of the only Son of God. The Word of the Lord.

0: Father, and of the Son, and of the Holy Spirit.
1: Amen.
0: Holy Trinity.
1: Father, Son, and the Holy Spirit.
0: One God,
1: in three divine persons. I adore you, I praise you, and I thank you
0: for your divine gift of love.
1: God the Father, my Creator, thank you for making me in your image and likeness.
0: Lord Jesus Christ, my Savior, thank you for pouring out your precious blood to redeem me.
1: Holy Spirit, my sanctifier, thank you for guiding me and dwelling within my soul.
0: Most Holy Trinity, draw me closer to the mystery of your presence.
1: May my heart be a temple worthy of your glory, and may my life always reflect your goodness, unity, and love.
0: Glory be to the Father, and to the Son, and to the Holy Spirit.
1: As it was in the beginning, it's now and ever shall be, world without end. Amen. In the name of the Father, and of the Son, and of the Holy Spirit. Amen.

0: as we come to the end of this evening's Catholic Hour. We thank you for joining us and sharing in our reflection on the solemnity of the Most Holy Trinity. We extend our sincere gratitude to all our guests for helping us deepen our understanding of this great mystery of our faith. Father Theo April, Father Leon Mostert, Father John Atkinson, and Bishop Noel, thank you for your time and sharing your wisdom with us and the listeners this evening. May the blessings of the God, the Father, and the Son, and the Holy Spirit be with you and your loved ones throughout this coming week. Thank you for joining us tonight on Catholic Hour, wishing you a blessed, peaceful, and fruitful week ahead.
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0: qualifies you to one day know who God was talking about when he said, I knew you before you were formed. Ek wil graag hê jy moet daai persoon ontmoet. Die een wat jy by verre dink jy nooit sal wees nie. Ons wil vanaand vir jou sê, we came here into this program simply because we want to stir you to know there is an identity in you that no one might have ever seen, but we are looking forward to meet that man and we need that woman. And all you have to do is open your heart, open yourself every day going from this day forward for the word of the Lord so that he can take residence in you and you will not recognize yourself soon to come. Die program hierna is Dio Gloria, Pastor JP John McGiven Plaikies, en hulle gaan saam met u bid. Ons in die ateljee Making a Difference sê vir die tot volgende keer, Shalom en Maranatha. I am not forgotten.
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1: Yourself, yes.
2: Ube kakhona nepeace within yourself.
1: Nkosi yam.
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1: Yes.
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1: Yes.
2: Meaning ukuba you become good to others. ASBini, you become kind to others.
1: Of course, yeah.
2: Imine ukuba ke then you become patient with others. Meaning ukuba now once ufumana eziziqhamo eziyi-3 okanye ezizinto esendizibalulile apha emntwini, that simply means lo mntu lo unomoya kaThixo.
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1: Hey, Nkosi yam.
2: 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Then mqalise ukumdawuta xa ufumana ukuba then somewhere down the line he claims uba umoya kaThixo umhlele, umoya kaThixo uphezu kwakhe, but he does not show any kindness
1: yes
2: others.
1: Hey,
2: umntu nje okhohlakele. Now see there to the upwards blessings. The upwards blessings kulapho uzofumana ukuba then ithi phaya iBhayibhile kwiGalatians faithfulness.
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2: 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Meaning humble.
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2: 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Ithethe ngabout ne self control.
1: Oh my Jesus.
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2: 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Because of ungaba sengxakini apha tata xa ndingenayo umoya oyingcwele ngeke ndibe nokukusizela.
1: Oh Jesus.
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2: 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Andinawo umoya kathixo that gives me that ability.
1: Now, my apostle, in our city leaders, are we emphasizing too much ekutheni kumalungu ake sigxile kule ndaba yoku allow the Holy Spirit to change us?
2: Yes.
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2: Yes.
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2: Okay.
1: ngesingesi ithi noko they were favorites of all people. Now, lando isisa ukuthi kwinto ethi noko there was a change in them. Well, when you see them, there was a change in them. And
2: yeah,
1: when you see Christians, early Christians, you can trust them. Ngabantu onokwazi ubathemba ngayo yonke into because of the inner change. 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
2: But to be quite frank with you, that Mandy, be honest, I do not think, especially getting as a leader, so I emphasize that kakhulu into
1: enja.
2: Because that kukhona abantu abane self hate.
1: Yes.
2: We understand that language. If I ndizithile kwamna
1: kwa wena
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1: Yes.
2: Now I'm trying to say what you are saying about ukuba asi emphasize enough, asifundisi enough.
1: Yes.
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2: 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Kumelezeke kubeko an inward change.
1: Yes.
2: Inward blessings. Kubeko now the outwards blessings.
1: Yes.
2: Eziveza lento esiyiyo ngaphakathi.
1: Yes.
2: That's why utsho ke nokuba amaKristu phaya kwincwadi yezenzo 11.
1: Yes.
2: Now they were celebrated. Befaniswa noKristu.
1: NoKristu, yes.
2: 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It is because of the inherited umoya kaKristu.
1: Yes.
2: Xa uKristu esithi ndizawunithumelela umoya.
1: Umoya, yes.
2: Wam. It means ukuba all the attributes.
1: Yes.
2: All ubu Christu kabuza the person of the Holy Spirit. You have received ubu Christu in fullness.
1: In fullness.
2: Ngaphakathi kwako.
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1: Now the standard is when Archbishop Yam was maintaining Kanjan. The first thing in Funugu each onance, difficulties
0: yes
1: brings forth the finest fruit. Aungeke Bishop ufumane the finest fruit ngaphandle kwe difficulties. Inye into ekwazi ukuproducer the reality yento umoya kaThixo uphezu kwakho yinto yokokuba ke then ufumana uba the number one wena uyathanda and it's one of the fruits of the spirit. Opposition yakho it's hate.
0: Yes.
1: Wena ufumana uba then you love but into oyireceivayo it's hate.
0: Yes.
1: Now how do you counterfeit your talent? Do you stop now or retaliate or hate? Now the finest fruit we fumana out of difficulties.
0: That's true.
1: Now I'm trying to say then kuweke then that I'm kulendo icho yokuba how do you now maintain?
0: Yes.
1: Because of now you find yourself in a position up of mass but then hey, ndiyazama by all other means to love but yonke mna into endiyifumanayo in return,
0: oh my Jesus,
1: is that abantu bayand oppose I hostility instead of I joy when into dibana nayo nje sadness.
0: Yes,
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0: Yes,
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0: Oh my Jesus,
1: bakwenza kakubi and expect ukuba xa bekwenzeka kakubi okanye uvelele izinto ezimbi uzohlehla umva but awubuyeli mva. Now you are no more untouchable. That's why uva uPaul esithi sikhahlelwa phansi but
0: aspeli
1: man.
0: Yes,
1: uthi siyathingazwa in all sides.
0: Oh my
1: in
0: Jesus,
1: in as much kungwanjalo still we are still standing.
0: Yes,
1: we understand that show. Now ithi loo nto ke wena Archbishop yam
0: oh Jesus
1: ibonisa ukuba xa umo umoya kaThixo ungaphakathi kwakho ayitsho indaba yoko kokuba you are going to receive the good only. Mm. But it shows ukuba uzoba ne resilience. Uzoba ne strong power. Your refusal to yield in
0: nokunikezela yes.
1: Challenges that is not better so.
0: Yes.
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2: 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It's a wave of the Spirit of God. Babuzane ukuba uyibona kanjani. Omnye athi I hear the sound of revival. Andikayiboni yona irevival, but I hear the sound of revival. Kanti kwenze njani? The revival has come. Ifikile Mossel Bay, ifikile George, ifikile to the neighboring towns. Divautiwe sithi this is the season. Apho moya wakhe uvuva khona.
1: The sound.
2: The sound that.
1: Oh Jesus.
2: The sound.
1: The
2: sound that.
1: Oh Jesus.
2: Now, ticela ukubeza la ke statement wena dadathi. Iti iBhayibhile apho sifunde khona. Izawuthi xa ubona umoya flowing on the top of the tree. Uyibambe lonto le. 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This spirit xa ublower uzoblower on top of the tree. Ndifuna ukutsho right now kumphulaphula. The spirit is going to blow on top of your problems.
1: Yes.
2: On top of something ubukade ucinga ukuba it will never be your side. When I lean that to that position. So sometimes that it's not an easy thing. Ukuyawuma ezantsi komthi while utshaba lwakho li ready lona lifuna ukukuatheka. And when here you are resting waiting upon the Lord. 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I am waiting upon the Spirit of the Lord. 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But kumaSirayeli it was the Holy Spirit from above. It was the Spirit of God from above. 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

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I've been waiting for this sign for a long time. 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We give you glory in Jesus' name. Amen.